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This crown sleeping under.

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Tribute to the man called Logic Matthias. 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Ready, go, ready, go, ready, go. Ragamuffin.

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0: Pooh, stop this, man. I don't know what I'm thinking.
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2: Yo, man.
3: Yo.
2: Open up, man.
3: Yo, what do you want, man?
2: My girl just caught me.
3: You made her catch you?
2: I don't know how I let this happen.
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2: I don't know what to do.
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2: All right.